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1: Everything fine, Dad. In fact, बहुत खुश हूँ मैं. After a long time.
0: Hey, are you in love?
2: तू ही मुझको बता दे.
1: How do you know?
0: बाप साले. When the son is in love, the father just knows.

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0: 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Everything fine?
1: Everything fine, Dad. In fact, बहुत खुश हूँ मैं. After a long time.
0: Hey, are you in love?
2: तू ही मुझको बता दे.
1: How do you know?
0: मेरा बाप साले. When the son is in love, the father just knows.

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me to introduce you all to the Nightingale of India and our country's latest singing sensation, the beautiful, the wonderful...

0: राहुल कैसा है बेटा? Everything fine?
1: Everything fine, Dad. In fact, बहुत खुश हूँ मैं. After a long time.
0: Hey, are you in love?
2: तू ही मुझको बता दे.
1: How do you know?
0: मेरा बाप साले. When the son is in love, the father just knows.

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